0: 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Before that, Charles Fox and his charanga from 1963, May 10th, to be exact, on the Gemma record label, an album called Play Just for Fun, featuring Johnny Pacheco on the flute. Tosca Pachanga is what we heard there. Also had on that recording Bobby Rodriguez on bass, Frankie Malabé on conga, Luis Ramirez doing various instruments, and Jimmy Loro on the timbal. I don't know who the violinist was. They don't give any credit on that, but I'm going to say it was probably Pupi Legarreta. Pretty sure it was him. Could have also been Chombo Silva. Could have been a few guys. Charles Fox and his charanga, Tosca Pachanga. Before that, the great Iraquere from the album Grupo Iraquere from 1976 with Oscar Valdez on the vocals. Juana, 1600. With Carlos Averhoff on the tenor saxophone, the great Arturo Sandoval on trumpet, Paquito de Rivera on alto sax, Carlos Emilio Morales on guitar. Iraquere, led by Chucho Valdez, who composed the song. And we began with La Rumba Sin Evelio on Inca record labels, with the percussion section there of Julio Castro on bongo, who later on went to create La Masacre, who had a young vocalist there named Tito Nieves before Conjunto Clásico. Ahí fue que comenzó Tito Nieves con La Masacre de Julio Castro, que vino de la orquesta de Tommy Olivencia. And Del Dueño on the timbales, and David Cortijito Rosario on the conga. Back in 1978, Simón Pérez singing. Well, we're down to our last 45 minutes, so let's get back into the music. Here's music from Little Johnny Rivero featuring Anthony Almonte from 2023, an album Mejor Que Nunca, Aquella Tarde.
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Ahí tienen de lo nuevo de Roosevelt, el presidente de la salsa, del disco Ni Antes Ni Después, con Richard Carrasco en el bongo, dedicado a Papo Rodríguez, Pa' Ponerte a Gozar, y Josean Rivera, del disco Contraste, que termina de salir, Gimnasia y Magnesia. Bueno, mi gente, hemos llegado al final del programa. Come to the end of our show. I'm going to leave you with the Spanish Harlem Orchestra and their recording with the song Qué Lindas Son Las Latinas with Rey de la Paz from 2014. I'll see you in 2 weeks. Actually, I may not see you in 2 weeks. I'll see you probably in 4 weeks. I have a wedding in 2 weeks. But anyway, stay safe, stay well. Remember, I love you from the heart. Until next time, ciao.

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I'm Big Red. This radio program, Groove Time, we begin delicately. But that doesn't last.

There we have Caridad y el Suelo with Mata Siguaraya. Caravana Cubana brought us Barroso, and thereafter the man himself, Abelardo Barroso. Tiene sabor. Ain't that the truth? Now, the Africans, too, love the Cuban sound. Examples 1 and 2 to follow.

His Spanish is 10 times better than mine. Freddie Mega Hit McGregor. All back in time selection till I reach my destination. Our next presenter, Mystic Pete, is in the house. No chance for OT overtime tonight. Richard Ace.

Absolutely brilliant and breathtaking. Yes, indeed. A reminder from Mr. Richard Ace. This is the sound of the reggae. Sound of the reggae. Our next presenter, Mystic Pete and the crew, they're in the house. The Cables, this is a remake of their monster hit from 1969. Asking the question, what kind of world are we living in? What kind of world am I living in? You have the answer, I bet.

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1: Tucson Waiters, that's their own original composition. 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

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Thanks for your time. 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I'm Junior Francis, bidding you an amazing week, a fantastic week. Once again, our next presenter, Mystic Pete and the crew, they're in the house. Ready to take charge. You be safe and be well. In a Dream is next.

0: 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Thank you, Junior Francis. Another spectacular reggae show every Saturday night. I always listen, 8 to 10 p.m. You are one of the jewels of KXLU. Now we are studying a show called In a Dream with Mystic Pete. I happen to be the Mystic Pete as referenced in the title, and sometimes are pre-recorded. Tonight, it is a live show. I am a live human being here at the studio, allegedly, and I have a couple of dear friends and excellent DJs here who are going to be creating music for you for the next 3 hours. Phatrix and Sense One. That's what I'm talking about. Phatrix, say hello in the mic.
1: Hi, everybody. I'm super excited to share also some original produced music and some songs that I'm also a vocalist on, and to represent Boss Babe Music Studios.
0: Boss Babe Music Studios. I've seen you go through quite a few changes in life, and here you are now a DJ. I know you. I featured you as a singer on my show before.
1: With my debut album. Yeah, that was like 2017, or was it later? It was like 2018. Yeah. I don't know, sometime around then.
0: I recognize talent. Come on.
1: Thank you.
0: But now you're a DJ and you're a producer and have your own studio and like a whole new thing in life.
1: Yeah. So actually, the first segment that I'm gonna play, because I'm doing a few different segments to do a little talking in between, I actually am going to play one of the songs from my debut album, Fate.
0: Good. Yeah. You are an extraordinary singer, so we hope we will be featuring some of your wonderful vocals. Okay, then the other old buddy I have is called Sense One. Sense One, will you say hello in the mic?
2: Yo, yo, yo, what up, Los Angeles?
0: It's a nice radio voice.
2: Oh, thank you.
0: We go way back.
2: We do.
0: You were one of the founders of Noise Revolt?
2: Yeah.
0: And have been involved in all kinds of projects. Well, tell us a little about you and your life. And
2: it's been an adventure, that's for sure. It started with Noise Revolt, and it's an evolving journey. But we're happy to be here tonight with you. Very grateful for you for having us out, and we're looking forward to it.
0: Is Noise Revolt still a thing?
2: We're doing some things, yeah.
0: Okay. Uh-huh. That was an important crew in town, and you kind of were a major force for quite a while.
2: Yeah, we're, everyone goes through a, life experience. So we're all still a family.
0: Good.
2: And we are, I think, slowly working on coming back together.
0: So, it's kind of a break, and you had that space downtown for ages.
2: What was
0: that called?
2: We just called it the Noise Revolt Warehouse. Really, it was Perspective. Studios was the idea. But
0: that's right.
2: Yeah, it's
0: Well, being a creative artist, it's hard, and there's a lot of things we got to deal with. Money at the top of the list.
2: Yeah.
0: And where do we find our muse? And dealing with our personal stuff anyway. But here you are back, stronger than ever.
2: Yeah.
0: Why don't we just play a little bit of interlude music while we're getting all the wires connected, and then we will turn...
1: The wires are all connected. We're ready.
0: Is everything ready to go?
1: We're totally ready.
0: All right. Yeah. Listen, I will... So you're going to start, Phatrix.
1: Yes.
0: F-A-Y-T-R-I-X.
1: Yes, it's me.
0: Okay.
1: I got a lot of cool mixes on SoundCloud if anyone wants to hear.
0: Okay. And people can reach me at mysticpete.com and mysticpete on social media. I'm just going to mix to you and cross my fingers.
1: Yay!
0: We ready to do this?
1: Yeah, let's go.
0: Okay, here we go. It's KXLU, and here is Phatrix.

person who thinks all the time has nothing to think about except thoughts. So, he loses touch with reality and lives in a world of illusions. By thoughts, I mean specifically chatter in the skull, perpetual and compulsive repetition of words, of reckoning and calculating. I'm not saying that thinking is bad. Like everything else, it's useful in moderation. A good servant, but a bad master. And all so-called civilized peoples have increasingly become crazy and self-destructive because through excessive thinking they have lost touch with reality. That's to say, we confuse science

of us would have rather money than tangible wealth, and a great occasion is somehow spoiled for us unless photographed. And to read about it the next day in the newspaper is oddly more fun for us than the original event. This is a disaster. For as a result of confusing the real world of nature with mere science, we are destroying nature. We are so tied up in our minds that we've lost our senses. Time to wake up. What is reality? Obviously, no one can say, because it isn't words. It isn't material, that's just an idea. Reality is...

I'm not trying to put you down. It's an expression of you as you are. One must live. We need to survive, to go on. We must go on.

0: 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We are in the middle of a set by Phatrix. Phatrix, talk to me.
1: Hi. Sorry, y'all. I thought the mic was ready for me to talk, so sorry about the silence on the radio. I know that's a big no-no.
0: Just getting used to it here. No, we're all friends.
1: I'll warn you on the next time.
0: KXLU, you know, we love your set. You're just really bringing it.
1: Yeah, that was just segment one. I just wanted to talk a little bit more about a few things before.

I'm gonna go to the bathroom.